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0: Whoa there, Mr. Perfect Modern Man. 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Never mind that boss and that doognad and that Strava and that darn Fiskegratang made from the bottom. Take it cheesy, you hear? That's it. Take it cheesy. Have some cheese doodles.
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1: 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It will make you dance.
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0: 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This is your music now.
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1: Mr. Worldwide to infinity. You know the roof on fire. We gon' boogie, oogie, oogie, jiggle, wiggle, and dance like the roof on fire. 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

0: 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Little Bad Girl.
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0: 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How deep is your love?
1: Deeper than the ocean, deeper than the sea. You and me, girl.